0: Franklin on the main, got a clear 809.
1: No defects in 277.

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0: Give me a heads up, we're going to go in the hole there to Wapa Canada for 2. It'll be pretty quick back-to-back, but I'm just letting you know it'll be, so I know you're going to squeeze in there. You do have room, but 2 and we'll go.
1: In the hole of Wapa Canada, wait for 2 and then go.

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Harden

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8 North on Main, clear south end, Pequot, no detect, I-142.

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2: North on Main, clear north Antigua, I-142 out.
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TSS.

Dispatcher's Excel M 5071. If you can hear me, take this train all the way down to 2nd Street, beach out 252. Just knock down MC once you clear 2nd. We'll book the SD and meet the late cell phone. I'll wait. I'll live south of Carlisle, but not by

Dispatch, Jack 11507, 1371.

like 4:30 or something like that, 506 is going to be up there at pretty much the same time as you would get there. So with that being said, they either route for 353, and then on top of that, Steve, you kids want an extra ticket to drag in 353? Good deal. I will let them know, and like I said, this will be a true highball when you get down there.

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0: whoever's up at Piqua, I apologize. This headlight just don't dim any further than that.
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0: 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Four way up.
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0: I'm going to put you up to Willis. My Columbus base just went off, so I'm assuming it's probably 313. I'm hoping to do the meet there at Willis. Yeah, it's being under 6,900 feet. Should work out just fine.
1: Southbound to Main, meeting clear, southern Pickle.

26 Mike Kilo, over. Roger that. With this 313 pulling in on siding there at Williston, do you need to have permission on the switch there at 107.8 to normal and behind them there, over?

0: on my way, and when we do our job briefing here, I'll talk to them, let them know to make sure they talk to you there about handling that 178. I'll make sure they have permission on it on their EC1.
1: 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Where are we then?

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0: 0. Defects. 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Axles. 5. 8. 4. Detector. 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

0: 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Do you have any issue, though?
1: Milepost, CSX detector, milepost, 82.7, no defects, repeat, no defects, total axles, 534, detector, out.
2: No defects, 204, locomotive 3311, northbound into the siding, meter approach.
0: I was just making sure everything was all good with the heat, and you stopped for a reason out there. I'm not done that, sir. Oh, so, never know when you get a chance, so no worries. Another thing, I wasn't sure if Spencer was holding the apple, what was going on, so. Like I said, no worries, we'll talk, we'll get you straight shot, hopefully. No, nobody's getting blamed.

Pick up 6 and a half north, and get this to report.

0: by about a quarter length. If you don't get anything there, let me know and I'll put it in restricted mode and pull down the other quarter length I got on that thing.
1: We just got it.

It's a key 3313 south on the main, clear south end, Kauai, I-1414.

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0: 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Detector out.
1: Kiss XG 7313. 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

I-141, 14 now.

I'll throw it back in and see if she's got anything for it.

0: Copy all that, appreciate it. Here comes the M313, 14.
1: It's 313 on the way, thank you.

they move about here, Clarksville.

0: dispatcher. I see dispatcher, checks for Anthem. Hi, back on. Ready to head west toward that phone shortly. I got a maintainer checking switches there at 178. It's okay to pull down at 178. I'll get you around when you can. When you work in Sony, am I able to cross you down at 189? Will you clear 189 for your work? Work there between 178 and 189 on 1. If I can cross you down at 189, I can get them started, and then you'll just need lights to shove it in 191.
1: That is correct. We got 20% off there, Dan. So yeah, 23 and 30 is about 7.
0: Sounds like a plan. Appreciate the info on this.

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to work between 170 and 189 on Main 1, correct?

0420.

ESX, equipment defect detector, west, mile post.

Cessna 96, Lanceville. Doing that thing on number one main, so we'll see. Cross the dial, 2-1, be here to.

Atlanta, fellas. I got one, two, three trains, well, soon to be three trains in that block. Let me get them all east of you, and the dam should break free here as soon as the IAA clears, and then I can get you out. So call me after a green train, lead engine 3424 gets by you, and I'll get you out. Over. Should already be by you by my guesstimation, but there's a 3424 grade train, 2 miles of empties coming by you. When they get by, give me a shot.

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Yeah,

0: CSX, Atlanta, Dispatch, Jacksonville, answer.
1: Hey, LA, it's Walter Lowry.
0: Go ahead, over.
1: Yeah, I went ahead and released that, let this guy get through here. We got a little bit more work to do on this yet, so I figured I'd let him get through.
0: Okay, I'll send him back to there.
1: All right, copy.

Force 3614, permission to open up at Spafford, and start heading west. I'll get you home when I can. Smoke is starting to clear, dust is settling. Same on location at 178, let me know when everything's lined back and locked for mainline travel, over. Should be moving here shortly here. Come on down 178, I'll get your lights when you get down there. Give me a shot, you need anything else, here we go. I see ya. Thank you.

Sunday, flip it hard to clear. Maxwell RC, first rain, no additions. Over. V1052R, stand 52, over. Go 436.

Yes, sir.

0: Contact 7413, clear southbound to
1: Roy, north on the main, 5 Medina.

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0: L4366597. Go west, switch to zero, traffic line lock normal.
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5-6 cleared 8 south, 90 affected 559.

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Clear 8 or 9 south, CSX 9. 6-2 out.

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We can do it either way.

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1: 562 South Main, clear both into the city, 5.

3-32-14, TSXT 5121, number 2 eastbound,

3214 CFST 5121, number 2 East GMR copy, has special permission to the tower limits 166.8, QI 166.2, and equipment clear operations on train, over.

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Repeat. No defects. Total axles 4.

KSX 5296, southbound on the main, clear signal at north end, Tip City, M566 out.

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0: 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Total axles 608. Detector out.
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1: Three, don't stop
0: the main, I'm clear. Nothing big with. Does he got that?

0: 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Repeat. 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Total axles 5, 3, 4. Detector out.
1: This is 3-3-4-3, no defects. 7-5 out.